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15: 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A sinking Spain and it is a husband, make a fetter, Tata, what La France, Gabon or Acon, our team at Abatiba one. 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
17: 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Your interstitial gate when you debate a team of Marimari, Empire Spanish Sevens, Kitty Champions. Thank you, that. Fernak and Common Kilvisalak.
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20: It is also a reminder of the powerful multiplier effect of industrial investment. I understand that approximately one-third of Toyota's investment has been directed towards strengthening local supplier capacity as well as tooling, while suppliers themselves have invested an additional 2 billion rand to expand localization. That is how resilient industrial ecosystems are built. That is how domestic manufacturing capabilities are deepened. That is how small and medium enterprises are empowered to grow.
19: Hadita ba disalemtating ona Mahlanka e moholo wa phetahatswa company ena ya Toyota 9 ena Africa Borwa, Andrew Kebe, o re ka projeke ena ya bona ya o tsetela tlhahisong ya makoloi planteng ya Durban. 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
2: 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We are fiercely competitive, so like we almost don't allow ourselves to be proud on a third place, because we 18 months ago we set the highest goal.
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3: The loss to WAFCONs, 2022 had a really, really good squad with the likes of Amogelang Motau, Mbula, Bongeka Kamedi, who were not regulars but could play in any position for us, you know. We looked at it again and we said we could bring in some young players, but we want to go all the way, we want to qualify for the World Cup.
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4: The issue of LGBT talks is not even an issue for us. We are eligible. You know, it's now a question of those who stand up and say we support SZ 2026. Will they be having a constitution slapped in front of them?
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5: 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You could see they were up for the defense, and Yeah, so to get 43 points and keep them to nil, we satisfied.
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6: 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But I think, like you said, I was sort of leading up to that World Cup, I was scoring a lot of runs, so a bit frustrating to sort of not get the returns in that tournament.

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1: 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Matlala, along with his co-accused Musa Kekana and Tiego Mabusela, who are alleged to be hitmen, have remained behind bars since their arrest after being denied bail. His wife, Tsakani Matlala, and the fifth accused, Ntabiseng Nzama, are currently out on bail. The five accused face 25 charges linked to three alleged assassination attempts between August 2022 and January 2024. The charges relate to the attempted killings of Tebogo Thobejane, businessman Josi Banyoni, and music producer Snooki Mokobung, more popularly known as DJ Vetis. All five accused are expected to plead not guilty when proceedings begin. Sasha Naidu, SABC News, Johannesburg.
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4: 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curriculum there is that opportunity ene gore bana ba ka gone go berekisa go bala but equally re bua ka element ya gore education is a societal issue re phele re batla di stakeholders tsa rona di re support so we always call on business on community leaders gore ba re thuse gore re resource dikolo tsa rona re resource di library tsa rona we are working also with the department of art and culture go make sure gore re gone re ba thuse or re thusane as government to make sure gore reading material e ba available not only in English reworking importance ya language as well so it's also about making sure gore re gone o kenya le di additional language readers so that bana ba rona ba tla gone wala also in their home language.
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1: 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Matlala, along with his co-accused Musa Kekana and Tiego Mabusela, who are alleged to be hitmen, have remained behind bars since their arrest after being denied bail. His wife, Tsakani Matlala, and the fifth accused, Ntabiseng Nzama, are currently out on bail. The five accused face 25 charges linked to three alleged assassination attempts between August 2022 and January 2024. The charges relate to the attempted killings of Tebogo Thobejane, businessman Josi Banyone, and music producer Snooki Mokobung, more popularly known as DJ Vetis. All five accused are expected to plead not guilty when proceedings begin. Sasha Naidu, SABC News, Johannesburg.
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2: Witness M says in an affidavit that if the contents of the supplementary statements are made public, it would place them and their family at serious risk. The witness further states that two vehicles were previously seen conducting surveillance outside their home, prompting arrangements for their spouse to be moved to a safe place. Witness M also says that making a full public disclosure would have devastating consequences for them and their family. The commission is expected to resume public hearings on Tuesday. 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
4: My vision is simple. I want to transform South Africa into a true football nation. Not merely a nation that watches football. A nation that consistently produces world-class footballers. A nation admired for its coaching excellence. A nation respected for governance. A nation whose football structures become a model for Africa and beyond. A nation that recognizes football's economic contribution as much as it recognizes its symbolic importance. This would be a nation in its golden era of football. We are ushering South Africa into the golden era.
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1: 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Our investigators have collected overwhelming evidence that exposes the role played by each accused. This evidence will be presented before court and we are confident that the truth will emerge during the trial. This is a clear message to anyone who plans and executes contract killings. The SAPS will pursue you relentlessly.
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2: Witness M says in an affidavit that if the contents of the supplementary statements are made public, it would place them and their family at serious risk. The witness further states that two vehicles were previously seen conducting surveillance outside their home.
0: Ho tsa moruo ranta e hoba ka 16.50 e bapiswa le dollara ya America, 22.18 ho ponto ya Britannia, 18.88 ho euro. 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
1: It feels so nice. I'm so happy. I'm so glad that Spain finally won the World Cup for the second time. I'm so, so glad. So it feels so nice to be around here and to be around all these amazing people.
2: I'm very happy because we just showed what we are, the best in the world. I traveled to see the match here in the streets in Madrid.
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0: Yeah. 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I'm Alec Howdy, on Ketsa. And I came 6 months, I'm scared of you. That's a my loser. We, what's a hundam gaga, cut a boy. Africa for accessibility, take a bit sailing. Twitter.
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2: Remember, we had given the political parties until the 10th of July to then give their inputs. They've given their inputs. The team in the office is now consolidating the inputs. Those inputs, the consolidated inputs, will then be given clause by clause to the members of the committee to indicate which of the amendments they agree with.
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2: Industry is a billion rand industry, and based on the public protector's findings, there is a high level of non-compliance. In Gauteng alone, there is over 50% non-compliance with the registration, meaning that a lot of the spaza shops are using public services, but they're not paying for it. This includes, you know, water, electricity, and refuse removal.
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2: 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own degrees and everything it takes a bit of time for them to get employed and most of the time ke ntwe ya gore if motho na le disability ba mbone as motho ba mbona as a liability instead so what we do is help persons with disabilities youth specifically gore ba thole msebenzi and also and leadership also because we deal with programs such as that and non-profiting also growing their own businesses if they have ideas re ba thuse ka ntwetsa tsona tseo
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2: rona what we do re ba le di programs le di activities as is yenza for such things the programs that we have ki skill development ki we offer training the internship for workshops re basically go to community where we head most hore hona le batho ba na le disability all the time re ateng re ba offer the internships and workshops re ba tshepa hore okay, this is what we do, this is what we can help you with, including the leadership the internship too. And then we do the campaign as well, re contribute to the organizations, maybe khona le NPO go, let's say Tepiso, we go there, re dula le bona, we make an event, whether it's a talent show, whatever the case may be, so we can tailor for these people. Such things, community events that we do most of the time, we do that in partnerships with either the school or the organization, as I've said, the campaign. We create our own as well, making sure we accommodate every person, even in corporate world and everything. Even in corporate world, we do that.
1: Jole ha re ke re shebe wena Simphiwe hore ha le ntse le sebetsana le batho bana ba batsha le kopana le bona ha ho le bona bana ba qhwadileng le fumana di challenges tsa bona tse kgolo e le eng
2: I want accessibility thing are kre we don't get places workplaces that have accessibility for persons with disabilities. For a typical example, habare motho o tsamaya ka wheelchair, we get places where they don't do that, they don't accommodate persons with a disability using the wheelchair. No, maybe they think, as well as I've said, they think persons with disabilities are a liability komerekong, and then they treat them badly somehow.
1: Ntle le mesebetsing mohlomong ka hara di communities tsa rona mo re phelang teng le bona ba ba tshwara jwang
2: they indifferent, they ba ba treata just like the cases, and sometimes that makes it hard for a lot of people to come join and use isinhle ntle bua gore I'm this kind of person, this is what I want to do. But how I look how it, because banakana we're going to treat them the same way in terms of maybe being hateful towards them. Some, you know how homophobic people behave towards the LGBTQ. They do the same thing to persons with disabilities, where they discriminate, and we try very hard to minimize that, involving policemen and also the government also is involved in certain particles of it, because by one of the we as an organization can't do it alone. It has to be a community. We raise as a village and we work together to raise a child. Hence, we do the same thing when it comes to these kind of things.
1: Jale qetelong ya ditaba ke bona mogatlo o teng le o theile wa sebetsa le shebile hore le thuse ka ho hlohotle batho ba batsha ba qhwadileng jwale na hona le mohlomong di tori tse o kareng e ke 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
2: I'm a typical example of everything, because now I've always been a person le poetry le art and dilo tseo and also building my own company in the entertainment industry. It's quite hard to get someone to support you as a person with a disability, you know. Mina ngahlangana with the co-owner of the entire organization, Lawrence, He was the one person who looked at me and said, you know what, I'm going to help you grow this.
1: Hey, uno la shalele ane akasuthu ye, uskabo suite ba. Hey, ke ba metse bogosi yes.
2: Kapile and he angthusa in most of everything that I needed in terms of who register my company the right way or getting the bank into Seka business bank account and also workshops on how to run my company in general. It's been a helping hand kuti ngkhule ngikhole as a person because I kid you not, if it wasn't for yena I was not going to do anything that business allocated. I wasn't going to go as far as that because I doubted myself as a person, because persons with disabilities are always put aside when it comes to certain things like that.
1: Jwale, kaka mo buang ka teng hona le ntho e o ke hlokomelang hore e bohlokwa taba ya motho ya o tataisang, ya o mentorang. E bohlokwa ka kang, ebile bohlokwa ha ka kang ho wena ntho eo?
2: It's very important because it helps you as a person grow, hence skills development. You know, it focuses more on that. As a person, you have to know yourself, trust yourself in order to actually get to where you're trying to get to, you know. And with the mentoring, TYDPCSA, it helped me a lot for a given as a person, Girat as a person, and to believe in myself more than anything, if I'm being quite honest. As I've said, if it wasn't for Yena, the mentor, Mr. Lawrence himself, I wouldn't be where I am at this turning point.
1: Jwale ha re ke re shebe hore le teng marangrang mohlomong ba ke ba ipalle ka mogatlo ona wa lona hore na hantlentle le etsang le teng marangrang.
2: Yeah, re teng website ya rona ke www.info@tydscsa.org.za, and then if maybe lenyaka a personal approach in terms of email, it's info@tydscsa.org.za, and then number Rona ki 071-166-9852. Can I repeat the number? 071-166-9852. 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
1: Mwa si po. Thank you. 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

0: We are
1: 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You will recall that this case stems from the Amanswar case, in which three hitmen on that particular day were arrested. An AK-47 and two pistols were seized from that particular hit. And fast forward to December 2024, when the PKTT then becomes involved in this particular case, they then uncover that these three firearms are linked to more than 30 cases.
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3: 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So the appointment of the evidence leaders, the preparation of the witnesses, the finalization of the terms of reference and all the work, they are not seeking to interdict that. But in any case, we're not going to stop until the court has made a determination.
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3: 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benefit of the patient we never proceed with something which we do not think is beneficial to the mukudi and that's why we always how is a procedure, whether it's a minor or major procedure, because minor procedure, even just when somebody will bleed. Some people are not aware that they can bleed horizontally. How can you drain them? How can you drain them in some medical phone? He can be injured. But we explained before recently, we are trying to help the mukud, because if we do nothing, something bad can happen to the patient. So if the risk of doing nothing is bigger than the risk of doing something, then we do something. But we don't do everything all the time just because we can. And that's why before any procedure, in a little morale, we explain to the patient, this is what we think you need to, so that you can benefit. And then the procedure, it looks like I am food down, and then because there can be risk, which can be anticipated or which cannot be anticipated, because which means they have problems. They accept that they have problems, and they give us the problems and the opportunity to help them solve the problem. So normally la mo dotle ka procedure ya lutu o tla bona motho na le tsiki go na le high blood na le dintse tsang tsika tsa mathata during the procedure itself. So how can you general anesthesia blood pressure ya theuwa, so even if you have blood pressure classic e ka ba le mathata go le thoro so bo resuscitation. But the point is, before we enter the procedure, you know, who sign informed consent, not just consent, informed consent. Or what you may want to hear, like a prescribed heart. How is that? Dumele, I know it's willing to look at. That's why sometimes, but I'm going to give Jehovah's Witness, what's about thing, or about Fuwe Madi. Even though I bleed a mono or I bleed dile, you cannot just say, I'm a doctor, I know what I'm doing. Madikian, Sansu offered permission. That's why we have autonomy, one of the four principles of the ethics. Autonomy is the patient's choice about what is going to be done to them for their benefit. We don't do experimental medicine, you know, at any given moment.
2: Come and someone, Prof. Hakintse ke umametse ho ka nna ha itsa hala hore dintho di sketsa tsa ma hantle. 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
3: And that is the purpose of the consent form, of that informed consent. Even a simple procedure, okay, re bone re bala ba hlaba ka tshipa madi a fedile jwalo tshwanetse go fe madi. Even giving you that blood, which is supposed to save you, like how many couple who get out paper, who bleed too much, who no paper too much, who bleed too much, who cover out paper. If you look at anemia, if you look at hemoglobin, you have 7, which is supposed to be 12. But that was the operation because you cannot stop a delivery when the baby is due. Then you can now bleed a horizontal hemoglobin, how it away from 7. To 3 or to 2 or to 1. Then at that point, the doctor decided to farm me chicken, but go farm Madi. Then, and then the house of our food Madi, then what's our water? Retaman of Madi or the Bush say, Mata out, Simon Sauna say, send a pie thing. My Usanzu accept Udumelomon or Rufe Madian. When Madian and Kimadian go what wrong, some people react to Madi itself. Other people banali allergy fella just because skin it's a foreign something. Other people are literally a reaction even anaphylaxis where the blood pressure goes down, all those things. But all those things di kabaru a kiwa netabini ore. We cannot predict who will respond to the blood in a way that we did not anticipate. And that's why le rona re le ba ba kudi ba tla go gona ha re ba ja jo go uno entseng ha o tla bo tshoreke le fleetseng ke ha re mo tatso ke re no jellang papeng ata we manage the problem. We don't go into moral issues such justification or confrontation. Mm-hmm. We want to solve the problem. Our problem, everyone had, even in Liverpool, everyone has to make it clear, is the problem solver, not the problem. So Lurunar is really a solution to the problem, not there to create a problem. But if things happen, Katalesa Libele Hang, Liverpool, and what people pull again, that's why I was in Kakuluin, Bagao Chaisa, we are not to Hanna Hanke. That's why it's a K53. Lao Palamis for Fanny Sekawa, the Mabaka for Cola, you know, Kabagaladi, which is Alamui. So, pretty long, you cannot always know what is going to happen on a daily basis. So, Loro never says the girl of fellow.
2: Legal
3: tutor? Impa. Even a simple procedure, Rukenya, you know, look at dialysis. Rukenya, PPNA, some dialyzer. You recognize, okay, look at hemodialysis. So, sometimes you get a cook's catheter. How you get a mono, I got a leader like this, don't ha motho a le kidney failure e tsa di platelets di diska sa sebetsa hantle so go le motho ba sa tlote ha mona timo then ba ba botsa ba re motho na o 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But sometimes people are about to get people and probably they've got completely stubborn and class couple. I just want to think about Galena, kidney failure, you know.
2: Yeah, we call her doctor, Ire, Rikirinke, Pina, Rikotolapil, Hape, Kamraman, Zahara, Pendula.

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2: 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And unfortunately, you know, it's like le maratong. You can withdraw, but some procedures, once you anesthetize it, you cannot withdraw. Have procedures really underway, again. But in the normal ethical system, consent is withdrawable, like for recession, every other place. Even in the marriage, you can say, I got too soon today, but you still have to be conscious to be able to do that. But some of the things that we're saying, household sign, roofile anesthesia, also possible or roga hukisa maromararo wa haumono. But the patient is always given power to decide whether to go forward or not to go forward with the treatment. That's why kishalusin tunia, yeah, about to have Jehovah's Witness kapo other religions where a person decides or no. In one of the cases in one of the Bushmen family said about the limits of amputation. A complete ancestor. So we had to respect the patient's wish and the wish of the family or no. That the one can amputation in it or save a Hubani, hawatli an incomplete ancestor, and therefore, was a grey amputation. Alasogalasoga se wasna politik. Hubani, how we enteka kamanganga because of na me doctor, I know what I'm doing. Then the family can see on cultural grounds that you have offended their ancestors. All of those issues. So our mission is always to obtain the consent because the patient is the driver of what must be done. To them or with them. Libona ba kudi le gona ka tlhako la gona go kopa ha re se go dumelane. 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
1: Just to place on record, the state is not opposed to bail application. Section 6 is applicable in this matter. We were not opposed to bail as it stands. We are now in a different courtroom, and I understand bail court is done in another court. Perhaps the court may guide us whether we should proceed with that in the other court, that is court 13, as I understand things to.
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2: We are quite confident that we are bringing a watertight case before court. You will recall that this case stems from the Amanswar case in which three hitmen on that particular day were arrested. An AK-47 and two pistols were seized from that particular hit. And fast forward to December 2024, when the PKTT then becomes involved in this particular case, they then uncover that these three firearms are linked to more than 30 cases.
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1: 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Schedule 6 is applicable in this matter. We were not opposed to bail as it stands. We are now in a different courtroom, and I understand bail court is done in another court. Perhaps the court may guide us whether we should proceed with that in the other court, that is court 13, as I understand things to be.
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2: 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The reason why I'm withdrawing that argument, my lord, is because I don't know what value would the state argue, the extent to which the court must attach to the said statement, my lord.
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3: This program is part of the identified schemes that were highlighted in the State of the Nation address by the President to address the water crisis that is causing immense hardships for communities and households with businesses across the country. President Ramaphosa over the weekend was part of the program of boreholes that were handed over to the Hammanskraal community, and the Klipdrift Package Water Treatment Plant was officially commissioned. Similar interventions were rolled out in other parts of the country, such as Gauteng, KwaZulu-Natal in Ngqutu, which was officiated by the Deputy President Paul Mashatile, and the Eastern Cape. These programs include borehole drilling, groundwater development, rainwater harvesting, and rehabilitating existing water supply schemes. Samkele Masego, SABC News, Johannesburg.
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4: So typically on medicines that you find in the country, on each box you should see a scheduling status. So we say it's S0, S1, S2. Anything that is S3, so that's schedule 3, you should not be able to buy it without a doctor seeing you and a doctor giving you a prescription. The second thing is injectables. Any medicine that you inject, you should not be able to get it on social media platforms, on e-platforms whatsoever, because those should be made available in licensed facilities.
0: Mamedi ha re kula tsa mananga le machaba ha mo ga nyana ka jeno ho lebelletse hore Andy Benman ebetu

0: 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Rob Watson wa BBC wa tlaleha.
1: Andy Burnham is promising the biggest change in British politics in 40 years. Quite a claim given those four decades have included such political giants as Margaret Thatcher and Tony Blair. He strongly indicated he wants to lead an even more left-leaning government than Keir Starmer's. But the details have been few and far between. On foreign policy, there's likely to be more continuity than change, with Mr. Burnham wanting to concentrate on domestic politics and improving living standards at home, something that has eluded his six recent predecessors.

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1: 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Ke a le rata nna because o bua hona jwa le bona o mo venda o bua Sepedi o bua English o utlwa Sesotho. Yeah, mona lona you are the best man. Carry on brother.
4: Really ntate thuso. But this will thing ntate thuso ke hore ke kotse tse ha re di lebelela ga botse re ya kore no it was not supposed to be like this
1: yes.
4: But you'll understand that now it's winter and this accident happened around in 1910 the other one 1950 so it's already the start of dawn where people sometimes think it's still maybe during the day or either towards the close of the day. And if you check well, during the evening, it's not easy to be driving, more particularly when there are a lot of traffic, because you don't know what the other person is doing. The other person can just bribe you. The other person having dimmed, but it all happens. But that has been a very, very tragic, accident, which we have received the news coming up from the SAPS together with the Department of Transport as well as Community Safety. That's why the Premier, Dr. Popila Matuba, has to send a message of condolences to all the family members.
1: Ntate Realeboa, Tobela. Realeboa Nda.
4: Realeboa Nambanga Watusa.
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1: 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We don't know who issued that statement. That my father and my mother must be murdered. 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
1: 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A case of 2 counts of rape was opened and community members were involved and managed to apprehend the suspect and handed him over to the local police. He was then arrested.
0: Industry ya ditekesi provinceng ya Gauteng e bolela gore dikamano tsa yona le letona la mebila le dipalangwang Gauteng ke di bone di a le tlhabela. 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
2: Creating division among associations and weakening organizational discipline. Further compounding the Gauteng taxi industry's concern is the unilateral decision by the MEC not to allow taxi operators to collect operating licenses from their localities in the regions where they applied for. The localities are notorious. Instead, the MEC has issued operating licenses waiting for her to unilateral issue a date and very suitable to her for a ceremonial event.
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1: Matlala, together with his co-accused, are facing a total of 25 charges, all in relation to the three assassination attempts. Amongst the string of charges against them, Matlala is facing the majority, including conspiracy to commit murder, 11 counts of attempted murder, money laundering, and fraud. His wife Sakani is facing charges of attempted murder as an accessory after the fact, money laundering and fraud. Meanwhile, Tiego Mabusela and Musa Kekana are faced with the charges of conspiracy to commit murder, attempted murder and possession of unlicensed firearms and ammunition. 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Sasha Naidu, SABC News, Johannesburg.
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1: Police report that they were able to trace and arrest about 254 wanted suspects. These included several individuals with active warrants of arrest. They say efforts to clean up the streets resulted in 10 suspects arrested for drug dealing, while 77 individuals were caught in possession of illicit substances. Kamogelo Sekwi, SABC News, Bloemfontein.
0: 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Richard Kahwe wa BBC wa tlaleha.
2: Sudan has repeatedly denied the allegations, describing them as baseless and politically motivated. The foreign ministry says Sudan complies with Chemical Weapons Convention and files regular reports to the international watchdog. The US State Department announced new sanctions last month, but has yet to provide details of the alleged weapons. However, international media have reported that Sudan's army used chlorine gas near the Al Jaili oil refinery north of Khartoum in 2024. Washington has also imposed sanctions on RSF commanders, accusing them of atrocities.
0: Mamedi di fella mona di tabatsana tsa horra ya boraru ha ga tiane o tse hlahlamanga e lengatsa horra ya bone. 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
1: Oh, oh, oh, oh, oh, oh, oh, oh, oh, oh, oh, oh, oh, oh, oh, oh, oh, oh, oh, oh, oh, oh, oh, oh, oh, oh, oh, oh, oh, oh, oh, oh, oh, oh, oh, oh, oh, oh, oh, oh, oh, oh, oh, oh, oh, oh, oh, oh, oh, 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
1: The investigation into this matter was precipitated by the receipt of a report from the late Babita Deokaran, who was assassinated on the 23rd of August 2021. Her report detailed suspected procurement irregularities within Tembisa Hospital's supply chain management. The applications by the NPA's Asset Forfeiture Unit were premised on forensic investigations by a firm appointed to assist in the investigation concerning allegations of procurement fraud and corruption that took place at the hospital during the period from January 2019 to August 2022. Forensic investigations revealed a multitude of irregularities in the procurement process with the manipulation of the processes in the awarding of contracts for the supply of goods and or services to Tembisa Hospital, which favoured entities associated with the syndicate. Sasha Naidu, SABC News, Johannesburg.
0: Vusumsi Kat Matala Yakoswanga Kaobakokonono Yalkuluana Ladinokwane Hamohlebakusua Lena Babane. 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
1: 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Amongst the string of charges against them, Matlala is facing the majority, including conspiracy to commit murder, 11

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1: 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The Gauteng Taxi Industry remains committed to constructive engagement and believes that these matters can be resolved through genuine dialogue.
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1: 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Patience, ne? 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So digital skills, you know, it's we can say ke the way re sebedisang technology ka teng. And in digital skills, of course, gona le di levels tsa teng, mo ile gona leng basic mo re buang ka ho senda di email ho type di document ona le ntwe re buang ka intermediate skills mo leng ho create di spreadsheet ho create di presentation and so on and then ona le advanced skills so coding ha re bua ka data analysis and all those things so now the reason re bua ka digital skills no yan is because every workplace mo sebetse mo lo mo o batlang ho yetsa ona le technology embedded in it ne luckily but ba batsha or youngsters they are exposed and are very well versed in technology ba sebedisa di TikTok or the social media so what we intend to do is just to refine re tse o re ba khono sebedisa technology in the workplace as well
0: Ebe kholo ya tshebediso ya marandrang e kae di lemontsa joale ditsintsa mosebetsi ka ofapana. Ndadesease.
1: Ko pompetele the question again.
0: Kholo ya tshebediso ya marandrang e kae di lemong tsa joale ditsintsa mosebetsi ka ofapana.
1: You know the thing about technology is that re bona everywhere ne every workplace in a le technology embedded in it whether re bua ka banking whether re bua ka farming even dinale some form of technology in it so what we are referring to when we are saying now the people batsantso ba ithute technology is when we are looking at banking for example di banka tse tsona le bo Capitec Time Bank di kwetse di facilities tsa bone di are more in line with the app places like Checkers in a lebo 6060 or Mr D ire alawa re gono ho ordera re le on the couch you know so ntso di it's a opportunities where users or students or batho ba gona ho nka di opportunities so ebe di app developer ebe di data analyst and all those kind of things le mesebetsi inka ga se di tech job like receptionists or delivery drivers le bone ba hloka ho tseba technology like online booking systems and whatever the navigation systems, le di security guard to di sebedisa the digital access systems as well.
0: Ke leboha ntate. Ha re bua ka mantswe ana latelang eleng hore a sebediswa hangata, digital literacy le online communications. 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
1: You know, digital literacy e re ala wa re etse dintho mo effectively, ne? In the workplace le ha re le hae. So the reason we are introducing these systems or these things in the workplace is because re batla batho ba etse mesebetsi ya bone easier, ba etse mesebetsi ya bone quicker. So the reason we are using digital literacy, maybe ke starte mo, is to allow a person a khono etsa anything a batlang mo etsa very quickly, right, and very easily. Now while they are doing that, they still have to communicate with their other people, ba sebetsang le bone. That's where online communication becomes very important. And ha re bua ka online communication, ha re bui fela ka WhatsApp or talking to someone over the phone. Re bua also ka the collaboration, meaning ha ke entse document mo kelenteng in Bloemfontein, ke khono e sendela motho le Joburg a khono o sebetsa hantle ka yone a e gutlisetsa ona, and we will collaborate in that way. That's where online communication becomes very important. But also now ha re ntse bua ka digital literacy in the workplace, santse re be aware as well hore khona le batho ba sebetsang technology in a very bad way. So that's where we want to now introduce something that is called responsible use of technology. Or by sebedise hantle, by sebedise in a way that doesn't harm other people, whether it's people they are working with or other people outside.
0: O so buile ha holo hore bohloko ba technology ke bo feka ha go mesebetsi e fapaneng. Empa ke batla re shebe makalana a tshwana le AI, artificial intelligence, cybersecurity, data analytics, mohojwalo le software development. Tsona di botlhokwa ka tsela efe mesebetsing?
1: Okay, in this one I'm going to sort of merge them, ne? But I'll start in steps. So ha re bua ka software developer, re bua ka the device or the programs se install to really install on the computer, mo phone, lady website, ne? So a digital or a software developer will be someone or the etang or the creator and into zero. But at the same time, we have to be aware of the business center in the workplace had yet seen to fail. The banker had he created the app fail. What they do is they collect a whole lot of data. Ba collect that information about to or the way people are doing something. They collect that information, and based on what that information is telling them, batla ba etsa a software or a program or a process that will use technology. Now, from the data and from the software, we are fully aware, as I mentioned before, hona le batho ba sebedisang technology ka tsela e mpe, ne? So we are now introducing something called cybersecurity, where we are focusing on how to protect the people that are using these services or these applications or these websites in a way that ha khona motho tlo bang disadvantaged by using them. And from all these things that are combined, that's where AI comes in, where we are saying now the artificial intelligence person or motho tla ba a designer an artificial intelligence platform, o tlo nka all these concepts a dikopantse in a way that it will yield a good result at the end. So maybe I can touch on this. For AI, renale dintotse bitswang AI developer, renale dintotse bitswang prompt engineer. The AI developer ke motho create and the AI, body Gemini, the Copilot, the Claude code, ke ba create from the beginning, né, so that people can use it. But then we have people that are called prompt engineers. Ke batho ba sebedisang AI exista ho create dintho tse dintsha, whether it's the apps that I was speaking about whether it's a website. So those are the people that will be using AI editing to create something new. So in cybersecurity, we are now talking about cybersecurity analysts, or the ethical hacker, as we mentioned, as we call them. The people battle, it's on the systems that are protecting the programs that are created and the technology that is used. Then in software development, of course, honestly, the developers, the people by creating the mobile app, by creating the website, by creating the program, the computers are all.
0: Ke le bohantate ke di platform di fetsa mahala a kapatsa thekwetla se mo baithuti ba ka ntlafatsang ditsebo tsa bona tsa marangrang le ho fumana di certificates
1: bon ke nana rena le benefit ya hore the world understands hore re tlhoka batho ba digital savvy ne so hona le di platform tse tsona le bo Cisco Skills for All hona le Huawei kibo edX edX Udemy Leone eta the certificates tamahal but maybe while I'm here ke represent a college what I can also mention is that at Kudi College re introduced into tse bitswang occupational programs and even other programs where we are embedding the digital skills into the course setting to exist. So even though we won't say they are free, so to speak, the student or any person can go to a college, go to online platforms, and they will see the option it's abonating at. But either they go self-taught, as we call it, which is on any platform, it's about Cisco, Huawei, or Udemy, or they can go what we will refer to as instructor-led, meaning on a lecturer, kapela bona, or taken through the whole program, you know, and that will be taking place at the colleges or at the, a lot of universities also do that.
0: Ke le bohantate mo bedi ntse ba metse jalo se khutlwana sa house a thuto sa se ikokotlelo me ka jene jalo ka ile bantha ha wa tsiba hegetsa ma le fapha la thuto e phameng kwa no Africa Borwa me re 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
1: Yes, you know, technology has created a opportunity ne where you are able to learn something osa hlokio ya skolong, not that that's not important, but if you aren't able to have that opportunity, you can just take your phone and learn a new skill, right? And based on the amount of information existing out there on the internet, it has allowed everyone or anyone to create a business, either a content creator more TikTok, X, or wherever, or YouTube. It has allowed a person to create a new business that is not only catering for South Africans, but it is available to people globally, you know. But it has also opened new jobs for people who want to work in the office. Things like podcast producers, things like app developers or social media managers. So there is a lot of opportunity in technology that allows anyone, depending on what your desire is, to either go to the workplace and find the new opportunity that exists there. Even Honalin Tse Tse Sadi Tebe, tse or di job opportunities tse re so di listing tse re so di identifying. So a person can go to ChatGPT abotso re this is what the kind of work environment, what kind of job can I create for myself in that work environment. Or you can even ChatGPT abotso re South Africa is this way, what kind of entrepreneurial opportunities are there, and it will give you the list. It will give you even a detailed description of how you can go about creating this business, you know. So there is a lot of opportunities that have been created by technology, and there's a lot of opportunities that can be created by technology based on whether motho khona o e sebedisa or not.
0: Mhm. 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
1: For this one I think the best route because I might give incomplete information, the best thing for them to do is to go to the college central office or even give the college a call. I gonna find out what the issue was. As I say, I'm representing the college, yes, but my context or my experience is within the IT and digital skills sphere. So I give a little fanaka incorrect information. That's why I would humbly request to get to the college or after the college a call to get more details as to what the issue was.
0: Ke le bontate ne jwale ho kena tsengata tse buang ka tse botsang ka college e nngwe ke ena kwano ke se di boy dumelang a se lebo le ntate ke kopa o botsa hore di application tsa di work ins di ntse di dumelletse nwa ho ba ke hloka ho kena sekolo fela ke na le bothata ba hore ke tloe hae empa ke sa tsebe ho etsa lampele mo ke ya.
1: For that one, I think the best route is to apply online first. We are trying to move away from the walk-in because honalin to thing at the walk-in ikoza. So we are trying to avoid the walk-ins. Applying online is always the best route or the best first step to take. Alternatively, as I say, give the college a call and they might be able to assist you. It's not a promise. It's not a guarantee. But if you have applied online, your status has been approved or you have been put on a specific level modi applications, then you are safer than haunka ya colleging olobatla school.
0: Kilebo aholunda demerina le puto engwe kamana ka WhatsApp.
2: Puto ki kupo puto na technology kapatsebediswa ya AI. 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
1: You know, technology, I think it depends on motho e sebedisa jwang. There's also the fear ya hore AI especially it will replace about, ne? And that's not necessarily true. What technology is doing is not to replace a person. What the person that technology will replace is the person who doesn't want to change or who doesn't want to adapt. So if you are willing to learn technology, who is sebedisa in your workplace or who is sebedisa who is more efficient, then it will it will benefit you. But on the question of whether it prevent from knowing or from seeing your talents, it depends on how the person is using it. If they use it 100%, I say sa who then there's no way we can test whether the person is competent or not. But we, as the college, we try to use it in a very efficient way where we don't restrict it completely, but we also want to allow the people or the student to learn these skills, these critical thinking skills, where if the technology is your causa, ba khono tswa lapi, you know.
2: Re le ba monghadi e pele o tsebe ba chaba ba mametse ka bongata jole ba chaba bua se khoa mo cha ngo tse ngwe ke ena mona we ngo tse ka senyesimane se wudi mo hampe re ke se le ke bona nna ke tsiba sothofe. Good day gang, or gang, are good day gang. In terms of skills, how do I know what to charge the client, especially if I'm new in the tech field? Let's say I just completed a short front end stack qualification and I'm confident in my websites and apps skills, but I cannot experience or exposure. Kitabo ka Kimberly.
1: Yes, I think one of the challenges that we are facing now with regards to Babacha, especially without experience, is that when we are looking at the landscape, yeah, the kind of opportunities or not opportunities of businesses that are offering a specific service, for example, Yao created the website, is that we are finding that some businesses are starting to create websites on their own because they have access to the AI. Right, so they are moving away from getting service providers or third parties to create these websites for them. So what I would suggest is finding a specific area that makes you unique within the business that you are trying to create, and that uniqueness will allow you to set your own price. Now, on the setting of the price, luckily, because of the globalization that technology allows, we are able to search the internet or search through AI, ChatGPT, Gemini, and all those platforms that are actually free for usage. You can search them, give the AI the exact things that you're doing, give it the context or the area that you're going to be serving. As an example, Kibatlo create a business in Bloemfontein that is serving the population Yamangaung. What can I charge them for a specific service that I want to render? You know, and it will give you the details. It will give you the breakdown of why it would suggest you charge a specific thing, and if isaufa karabwe ibatlang, you will refine the prompt.
2: Kuna lepoto mona ntate, dumela batswadi. Now AI helps me to improve my English. I also apply AI to write mails at work. Current 20 day buang ki naseki yetsa potso. 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
1: 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In a case where you don't understand the language or you don't understand how to phrase something, that's not wrong. Sometimes even I use AI when I have a concept or a sentence.
3: Re le tsebisa ka 10-piece bucket ya KFC e sokang e bonwa Kentucky Tuesday ena.
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1: Yes, you know, as I was saying, AI, yone, the main intention ya thing is not to replace, ne? Is to thusa hore be better at doing what we're doing. So sometimes before AI, you would ask your colleague, "Kane, how do I phrase ke batla bua something e buang ka this?" You know, and they would help you out. So now it's become a quick ChatGPT. Kane, ha ke batla hore how do I put it? You know, and that's not wrong. What is wrong is where motho a reng, okay, AI, tsantsi ke etse a letter of application into semo. It's a ngole this letter. Then what it's doing is it's combining information e seng ya hao or some thought processes tse seng tsa hao and creating a whole new letter or whole new document based on something that And unfortunately, what we have to realize is AI is not the be all and end all. Ne, in a low wellish, in a low retainer sometimes because high sa tsebe something, it sort of creates something from the air. So we'll find that batho ba sebedisang wholeheartedly. Most of the time, we can see that into ya boni asi or into ke AI because. Some of the information is not verified or is not true. So I would say I would avoid using AI 100%. Probably 10-15%, especially how sokola, how batlana le some ways of doing something or doing some research, then it's not wrong. But if you're doing it for the purpose of completely it doing what you're doing, then your purpose or your reason for doing something becomes irrelevant, meaning can I go closer from the picture and just use AI.
0: Mo bari re sentse re fitla pheletsong ya puisano ya rona le monghadi siane monghadi siase ha re phethela o ka reng ho mo tshaelong hore o kena sekolo wa tsa dikolo di a bula ho swane me o mametse hona joale o na le ratuleng la IT fela ha kena sekolo seleng hore ho sona hona le tshietso itseng bakela hore ha qeta sekolo a gona o tswelisa dithuto tsa haepele o ka reng hoena
1: the nice thing about where we are now more technology is that even though how kene sekolo se etsang even typing ka matsatsing a ka re netsa typing more typewriting and even though we are not all benefiting from dikolo tsenaleng di computer tsenaleng internet what we are benefiting from is that most of us have access to a smartphone and smartphone ina le ntse tse tshwanang le bo YouTube ina le ntse tse tshwanang le bo yona ChatGPT ina le ntse tse tshwanang le bo Gemini or Google notebook that allows us to search research or this information learn from this information and become better at it and grow ourselves in order for us to be relevant ari vitla in the workplace.
0: Re le bohantate ba le fumana kae ba me di bana le dipotso moho jwalo le ditlhaiso.
1: They can go to our website, which is moteotvet.edu.za. The contact details are every campus di tlabamo. But before I go, may I request the first student wa the internship question. Hanka send her through the contact details I fela re khono aina out to the issues tsai. But if you want to contact us, our website is the first place where you can find all the contact details, including the email address at the campus.
0: Ndate sethala se a segele bula ha holo kana go ya ha o ka jene.
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1: The investigation into this matter was precipitated by the receipt of a report from the late Babita Diokoran, who was assassinated on the 23rd of August 2021. Her report detailed suspected procurement irregularities within Tembisa Hospital's supply chain management. The applications by the NPA's Asset Forfeiture Unit were premised on forensic investigations by a firm appointed to assist in the investigation concerning allegations of procurement fraud and corruption that took place at the hospital during the period from January 2019 to August 2022. Forensic investigations revealed a multitude of irregularities in the procurement process with a manipulation of the processes in the awarding of contracts for the supply of goods and or services to Tembisa Hospital, which favoured entities associated with the syndicate. Sasha Naidu, SABC News, Johannesburg.
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2: A reading of the act is plain that they gave them both powers to investigate and prosecute. The fault was that there were no investigators. So the intention is quite clear. They are dealing both, but the implementation was somewhat different. They forgot to appoint, or they decided not to appoint investigators for them. On somebody's understanding, that Mr. Nuka said his understanding was that SAPS will carry the constitutional mandate. SAPS, on the other hand, says President says TRC's cases are now NPA. They believe this entailed DSO. That's what the problem is.
0: Hotsa machapa ba sebeletsi ba lekala la pholoso karolong e ka le boya Nigeria ba ntse ba

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1: Oh, oh, oh, oh, oh, oh, oh, oh, oh, oh, oh, oh, oh, oh, oh, oh, oh, oh, oh, oh, oh, oh, oh, oh, oh, oh, oh, oh, oh, oh, oh, oh, oh, oh, oh, oh, oh, oh, oh, oh, oh, oh, oh, oh, oh, oh, oh, oh, oh, 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

0: 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Ah,
1: Tasha lives at one, Chemichavala, Monday afternoon buffet, your tongue, mammy, Chesa. 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
1: 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They rushed back to the scene and, together with members of the community, attempted to extinguish the flames using buckets of water. Due to access challenges within the informal settlement, firefighting efforts were severely hampered.
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2: Now, one of the things that employer usually say to the PSI is that it's municipality buildings, they hire it from this municipality, the municipality must do it. But if you look at the Occupational Health and Safety Act, the Occupational Health and Safety Act says it's the employer's responsibility that employees must work in a health and safe environment. That didn't happen. Now, like I said, the problems occur. Now, it is water problems because there's no water to the buildings. So they are getting the water from water tanks that is outside. But the
0: le go tla le pamela di nyebe Johannesburg le ntshitse lengolo la taelo ya gore o ka hapua thepa e tshwerweng ke boragwebo mmogo le Hangwane Maumela. 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

0: Forensic investigations revealed a multitude of irregularities in the procurement process, with a manipulation of the processes in the awarding of contracts for the supply of goods and or services to Tembisa Hospital, which favoured entities associated with the syndicate. Sasha Naidu, SABC News, Johannesburg.
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5: On behalf of the case number 3, these pleas are in accordance with my instructions on all the charges preferred against him as per the indictment. The accused vehemently denies his involvement in any of the allegations set out in the charges. And the state is put to the proof thereof. We do intend, however, my lord, tomorrow to make certain section 220 admissions that relates to the injuries and has bearing on the J88, and that we do to try and curb the proceedings before your lordship.
4: Van den Heever ya emetse le mohatsa matlala e le Ntsakane o re le yena o phepetsa botshutshisi hore bo fane ka bopaki ho netefatsa nyewe e kgahlanong le bona.
5: My lord, in respect of accused number 4, again, please find accordance with my instructions on all the charges preferred against her. Again, the state is put to the proof of all the allegations preferred against the accused. She denies her involvement in any of the charges with reference to the allegations set out in the charge sheet. As I said, the state is put to the proof thereof.
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6: It is undisputed, clear and unambiguous when one refers to the court roll that this matter is set down for 30 days. If one computes the days as set down between the period Monday the 20th of July 2026 up until Friday the 7th of August 2026 and from Monday the 31st of August 2026 up until Friday the 18th of September 2026, it will amount, if not exactly or close to the 30 days that this matter is set down. Therefore, in the circumstances, the considered view of this court is that there shall be no prejudice suffered to any of the parties before it.
4: Nyewe ena ilotso la pele ho sano seng ho reng ya le shome. 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
7: 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I was romantically involved with a witness K and hesitant to reveal intimate details of my personal life, but candidly must reveal that Ms. was very much in love with me. But if truth be told, I quickly came to realize that she was not the lifetime partner that I was seeking, and within a few months of our romance, summarily broke up the relationship, but was emotionally distraught and devastated when I jolted her. I believe this to be the primary motive in fabricating the evidence implicated me with the spurious criminal acts which now form the basis of the charges.
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8: Just to place on record, the state is not opposed to bail application. Schedule 6 is applicable in this matter. We were not opposed to bail as it stands. We are now in a different courtroom, and I understand bail court is done in another court. Perhaps the court may guide us whether we should proceed with that in the other court, that is court 13, as I understand things to be.
4: Leqwetho la Mkhwanazi le re ga ba dumelane le diqoso tsotlhe tse e tlhatlhetsweng.
9: He is disputing it vehemently. We deal with it in our affidavit as part of the circumstances we show that show that the interest of justice permit his release. So we'll thoroughly ventilate it despite not being privy to the docket at this stage.
4: Mkhwanazi o re a ka kgona go lefa beili ya dikete tse 10 tsa diranta ga paki K e re e ka kgona fela beili ya dikete tse 5 tsa diranta. 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Nna ke Diengwane Moeti, SABC News, Bloemfontein.
3: 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Mr. Fritz, a very good evening and welcome to the Lesedi FM.
10: Good evening, sir. And thank you for putting me on your radio station and for the interview.
3: Mm-hmm.
10: Good evening, all the listeners.
3: Thank you, Dr. Francis. You handed over a memorandum to Premier's office earlier today. Can you give us the details of your memorandum?
10: Mr. Ramasana, can I maybe just correct you on that? We haven't given the Premier the memorandum yet.
3: Okay.
10: We will be issuing the memorandum during the course of today, the week. Mm-hmm. What today happened is to transpire that we only did a press briefing in alerting everybody about the breakdown that there is between the MEC and the taxi industry, which means the taxi industry, which is conspired between Santaco Gauteng and GNTA, Gauteng National Taxi Alliance.
3: Mm-hmm. But we are supposed to meet with the MEC of Transport in Gauteng, Gidibone Dialetlabela. Did the meeting happen?
10: No, the meeting did not happen. We were supposed to have had, we were requesting meetings with the MEC. However, we never got an opportunity to speak to the MEC. Mm-hmm. But today was only the press briefing of what informing everybody of the breakdown between the taxi industry and the MEC as the government for transport in Gauteng.
3: Mm-hmm. But you also mentioned in that the breakdown, what transpired on those, on that breakdown that we are talking about?
10: Yeah, the breakdown in communication, and also that the what's happening now, the MEC is going directly to the taxi associations without the industry's leadership. If I'm referring to the leadership, I'm referring to both structures, Santaco and GNTA together, as provincial leadership and regional leadership. And we have been requesting the MEC to take both structures, both leaderships, with her when she goes to taxi associations. Mm. She then has talks with the taxi associations on her own, which could then lead to some kind of a form of disrespect, because then the associations will be communicating with the MEC directly, and they will, at the end of the day, not respect the leadership regionally and provincially in the taxi industry.
3: Mm-hmm. And should it happen that you don't meet with the MEC, any other steps you intend to take?
10: Well, we very hopeful, and I'm sure we will be engaging with the MEC. But if it doesn't happen, we will then be preparing the memorandum and handing it over to the Premier during the course of the week. And hence, we then said, but within 7 days or by in the 7 days, we will then have a protest if we haven't engaged with either the MEC or the Premier.
3: Mm-hmm. And Dr. Fred, sir, thank you very much for your time.
10: It's only a pleasure, my sir, and good evening, and everything of the best for all your listeners.
3: It's a pleasure, Dr. Yo, Mamedi Kimweli wa Santaco, Province ya Gauteng, Nyanaki, Dr. Kram Fred, and Ashabua Haholanyani. 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
11: He's like a big brother to me. and he actually married his last wife now that he married. She's my cousin, no, not a cousin, but we share the same same name. So I'm not I'm not related to her, but
12: you're going to end up saying I'm your cousin.
11: Yeah, but you are. I do have a WhatsApp that I read and never write on it. Not once in life I've written either WhatsApp or any text message. With all my years with my wife, she has never received a text message from me. Not once. She said I must not say that. So with my PA that I've worked almost 20 years, Sharon, she has never received.
13: Why were they taken?
14: They were taken, brought by them to be taken to where they needed to be taken to.
15: We must congratulate Honorable Vessels in advance. He came to whisper to me that he will not be here tomorrow because they are expecting a new bundle of joy. So I said to him that I'm thanking him so much for his positive contribution to population growth in the country.
12: Thanks, Chair. I hear people talking about a second round. Some of us minimum is three, so I don't understand. But we'll accept whatever you say on the rounds of second and third. But we normally do three rounds naturally. So,
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1: The army said suspected militants tried to storm the federal government girls' college in Monguno at around 1:30 on Sunday morning. Police officers guarding the school, which was being used as temporary accommodation for polytechnic students, repelled the attackers. 46 students were evacuated to a nearby military barracks for medical checks. The army said some students were killed after being struck by gunfire from the attackers during the fighting. The military said it is now investigating claims that suspected collaborators may have helped the militants gain access to the school.
0: Rekena Afrika Borwa rentsere le ditabentse amana le Nigeria. 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
2: So what is unfolding is some people who actually wake up at the last minute thinking that the moment they come to the embassy or the high commission that they will be repatriated. Forgetting that repatriation is a conditional offer made to them. So most of them did not take the offer seriously. The Nigerian government explicitly said that they are going to send only 5 flights, which they have sent. It's not like they just halted it, or it's not like they don't want to continue it. It is just because they've already exhausted the plan they have.
0: Mali. 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Emari Makumeno, BBC.
3: The Malian armed forces say precision airstrikes neutralized around 20 fighters, destroyed 4 pickup trucks, and cleared 3 enemy positions near Trabichat, enabling the convoy to continue. But officials told AFP the provisional toll is extremely heavy, with more than 50 soldiers killed and at least 24 taken prisoners, the deadliest attack in years. The Azawad Liberation Front, allied with jihadist group the Jenim, claims responsibility. These claims cannot be independently verified.
0: USA. 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
4: The only reason why the US have conducted strikes is against assets of Iran that are being used to attack global commercial shipping. Their Straits of Hormuz are international waterway and they continue to launch against ships in that international waterway. So that's what you're seeing, that's what the objective of this mission and that's what it continues to be. And we continue on a daily basis very successfully to degrade Iran's ability to target and ships.
0: Re kena ditabentsana lane. 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
11: Chairperson, you see, all read.
12: N-C-O-P. Let's do it together, Minister Gayton. N-C-O-P. N-C.
13: Order, Honorable Member.
11: Chairperson.
13: Order, Honorable
11: Chairperson, can you respect?
13: Allow the speaker on the podium to deliver his address.
11: Others are killing people to perform rituals as we approach local government elections. They think by killing foreigners, they will win elections. They must ask their friends who came here with the name of killing foreigners. They did not win elections.
14: It's very ironic that you speak about the high crime rate while you have contributed yourselves to that crime rate through your conviction. From now on, when you say bandit, You must specify which bandit are you talking about, me or him. You must specify, you must be very clear. He's a convicted criminal. He's a bandit.
15: Mr. President, these are just a few CVs which are gathering dust in our communities, but there are many other millions of CVs of young people who are unemployed in this country. And from now onwards, we are going to rally the youth of South Africa to physically deliver CVs at the doors of the union buildings, at the doors of parliament, and in the office of Honorable Pede Mantashe. We are going to publicly share your official email addresses, not the fake ones you put on Google, so that the youth can send you all our CVs each and every day until you take the struggle of joblessness serious in South Africa.
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1: The challenges confronting the ANC candidate selection process are not isolated to one municipality or a single branch. Today, the 16 branches across four local municipalities of the Dr. Ruth Sekgomotse Mompati region have been affected by rulings, directives or interventions arising from processes before the PDRC and the PLC. The ANC Youth League has further observed a concerning pattern whereby dispute outcomes remain outstanding until the final stages of the candidate selection program.
0: Go ya ka Kgabo, ANC mo sedikeng e faraferwe ke dikgaogano le dintwa tseo di kgoreletsang go dira ga lekoko.
1: There's no order in this region. There's no order. The ANC must come and maintain order here. However, the leadership of the ANC, they must know that should they continue to drive the league and young people away, we will not campaign for the ANC. In actual fact, we will withdraw all of our volunteers across all voting districts in this region.
0: Mokwaledi wa ANC mo profenseng Louis Diremelo a re go ya ka tshedimosetso eo a amogetseng go tswa mo lekaleng la sedika ga gona poso epe mo letlhakoring la bone.
22: We have referred a matter back to the region. Their answer is that they are denying those allegations. Whatever they have done is above board. But as I must indicate, we did receive a number of disputes which were referred to the PDRC. So we'll await the Youth League to give us a proper report and if there are evidences for us to further investigate these issues. We intend to have a clean and a credible process in terms of selections of candidates. Therefore, we will investigate.
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1: Even before I became a judge, I declared that I was a member of the ANC, and when I realized that I was acting judge and I might be appointed, and then I relinquished my membership with the ANC long ago, many years ago, I did that. Now, with the issue of my proximity to the president, I became a judge before the president was even deputy president of this country. So when I realized that happened in 2014, I then decided to make sure that there is no close proximity between me and the deputy president then. And I can tell you, so the president and I don't have close proximity. We don't meet.
0: Sepolesa sa Free State se tshwere babelaelwa ba ka bang sekete nakong ya letsholo la sona la Chanela le ebileng porofenseng ena bekeng e fetileng. 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
2: Police report that they were able to trace and arrest about 254 wanted suspects. These included several individuals with active warrants of arrest. They say efforts to clean up the streets resulted in 10 suspects arrested for drug dealing, while 77 individuals were caught in possession of illicit substances. Kamogelo Seekwe, SABC News, Bloemfontein.
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4: He once reminded us, we know too well that our freedom is incomplete without the freedom of the Palestinians. He was not making a geopolitical argument, he was making a moral one. Today, Gaza confronts this assembly with the same question that apartheid once posed to the world.
0: Ditabatsana tsa ora ya bosupa di fella mona boela mo lete batseding ha ora e tlabe ile ya borobong tsa dipapadi.
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1: When you say that I've abandoned the campaign, no, it is a change of direction, it's a change of strategy, and now we have a new face which we can support, and therefore I'm fully behind him. And he spoke this morning about the bedrock of football, the bedrock of sport, which is school sport, and that is something which I strongly believe in, because that speaks to other spheres of football. It speaks to the academies, it speaks to high performance, it speaks to our overseas based players. Do you know we got about 68 youngsters who qualifies to be South Africans
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1: 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I was watching the final actually. With my family, and all I could think of, Carlos Sainz, because he must be happy because, hey, I recall Williams, so he needs something to celebrate.
0: Yeah, can need one. 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
1: 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Except Sikopasar Red Bull, which had to change their rear wing because Akubala Kore, there have been two events now where Max Verstappen crashes because of that rear wing. So by changing it, but the other teams made minor changes to try and suit Belgium. Impa, the challenge with these cars, Kekore, the recharging and harvesting element, Gio and Antwe, that makes each racing circuit different and not the same as before. So the speeds in certain parts of the circuit, like Eau Rouge, Max Verstappen overtaking Kimi Antonelli at the first lap, which is incredible to achieve. Rouge is a bit slower now for these racing cars. So it is a very different circuit to drive, and the teams were challenged. And none other than Sergio Pasana Sadies, which has been the slowest in their top speed for some reason, but they were still able to win Kimi Antonelli. But George Russell suffered the most, and that's why he ended up coming together with Lewis Hamilton. So overall, the very specific details, the teams are still struggling to adapt to these regulations as we go from track to track.
0: One is so hofitala kana mojangwana wa Belgian o bona ihle ka re se rena le setshwantsho sa hore ke mang ya tlahle a ipabola ka ofitisa le monse sa 2026 ka paleto la gona santsane lelelelele.
1: Wa tsantireme we've had a couple of races so far, about 10 or so. Kuna lina ko where we thought, okay, Kimi Antonelli out the box, he's definitely the one for the championship. Nerima found out that George Russell would be the one running it, but Kimi changed our minds with five or six races in a row having won. And he had a cushion, yeah, about 40 to 50 points. Now, that cushion then disappeared by the time he got to Silverstone. Now that cushion is back because George hasn't scored. And also, Ferrari still has a chance to come out. If they go to circuits that don't have as much high speed, if they're slower circuits, that's when I'm giving Hungary. Hungary is a good circuit, I think, for Ferrari. They should do pretty well there. And for these cars, the teams have decided to develop the cars differently. Mercedes, that is fast straight away. They want it to be quick at every single circuit that they go to, and so that's how they're developing. Ferrari, on the other hand, are a bit more patient. But Tommy, with a good chassis, but they are building layer by layer, and they're coming with upgrades more frequently than Mercedes, which is why Mercedes was complaining about that. So there's so many things that could change in between now and the rest of the season.
0: Kaiser Ramoto, ya ukatela ke batla ontsetse hore di kgotlano tsena tsa George Russell le Lewis Hamilton. O bona di tla ba beya kae e bile re tseba hore ke ba sebetse mo.
1: It can go down as it's a racing thing, really. Elia George Russell le Lewis Hamilton. George really didn't have as much speed as he thought. One, he wasn't as fast, so couldn't have been as confident going into that section of the circuit. And Harry Valette is on board. You can see Lewis Hamilton is turning in. He's trying to avoid. He's not trying to go into George, whereas it's different for George Russell. But knowing their relationship in the past and their professionalism, I don't think it's going to spark a rivalry of note going into the rest of the season, that's for sure.
0: La bona Kim Kgetlong le.
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1: 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There is no way in terms of the protocol in the constitution of this country. I have a right as an operator going to an office, go and talk to the people without following a proper protocol. We don't say MEC mustn't talk to the members, but the protocol should be followed. And we should agree as a structure that these are the issues to be addressed. Then what are they are going to add value into our sector as an industry?
0: Ho sala jwalo ke di bone di ya letlabela o latotse ditlaleho tsa Santa ko Gauteng tsa hore dikamano pakeng tsa bona le mmuso di hlile di putlame. 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
3: A senior official in Brussels said the platform did not have enough staff to assess legality of products, sometimes giving them just tens of seconds to judge whether a product met EU standards. The fine is the largest fine ever imposed under the European Union's Digital Services Act, which aims to regulate big tech. AliExpress described the punishment as disproportionate and said it did not reflect improvements it had made.
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1: Even before I became a judge, I declared that I was a member of the ALC. And when I realized that I was acting judge and I might be appointed, I relinquished my membership with the ALC long ago, many years ago, I did that. Now, with the issue of my proximity to the president, I became a judge before the president was even deputy president of this country. So when I realized that happened in 2014, I then decided to make sure that there's no close proximity between me and the deputy president then. And I can tell you, so the president and I don't have close proximity. We don't meet.
0: Mokgatlo wa beng ba ditekesi wa Santaco profenseng ya Gauteng o re lefapha la mebila le dipalangwang le lokela ho hlompha boetapele ba indasteri ena ya ditekesi nakong eo o buisanang le bakganni. 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
2: The issues that we have raised as an industry here in Gauteng in regards to the office of the MEC and the MEC is that we want the protocol to be followed accordingly. There is no way in terms of the protocol in the constitution of this country. I have a right as an operator going to an office, go and talk to the people without following a proper protocol. We don't say MEC mustn't talk to the members, but the protocol should be followed. And we should agree as a structure that these are the issues to be addressed. That what are they are going to add value into our sector as an industry.
0: Ho hloleha ha lekala la Priority Crimes Litigation ho romella bafuputsi ba lona kapa mafokisi ha e sale lethewa ka selemo sa 2003 ke moporesidente ebile ntlha ebileng ka sehlohong ka lebaka la ho dieiswa ha dinyewe tsa TRC. 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
3: A reading of the act is plain that they gave them both powers to investigate and prosecute. The fault was that there were no investigators. So the intention is quite clear. They are dealing both, but the implementation was somewhat different. They forgot to appoint, or they decided not to appoint investigators for them. On somebody's understanding, that Mr. Nuka said his understanding was that SAPS will carry the constitutional mandate. SAPS, on the other hand, says president says TRC's cases are now NPA. They believe this entailed DSO. That's what the problem is.
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3: Hashtag, we to debate. 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